wasn't a stormy sea, for it was a frightening sea.

and I would surface again. And I would start to drown again. And I would surface again, come up again.

0: frightening and suffocating.
1: My clothes were dragging me back.
2: It was all around me, this water. I didn't like it.
3: And I began to feel very frightened.
0: It seemed to go down and down and down.
1: My clothes were dragging me back.
0: It was very dark and very deep.
4: The sea is very deep.
0: I seem to be drowning.
3: I am going to drown. And I thought, well, it's no use trying to think I'm not going to drown. I am going to drown.
0: And it was frightening and suffocating.
2: No reflection in the water.
5: I was in the water. And it was a feeling as though the water was coming towards me.
3: And I began to feel very frightened.
5: And being that I can't swim and afraid of water, it seemed a greater fear.
0: And then I would go down into the water and the sea seemed vast and there weren't many waves. It wasn't a stormy sea, but it was a frightening sea. And they were sort of bluey colours, bluey-greeny colours.
2: And it was all colours like the rainbow, as if there was a light shining behind it.
0: And then I would shout and say, I won't do it, I won't do it. And I would surface again.
2: I saw a cloud of spray rising high up into the air. And it was all colours like the rainbow, as if there was a light shining behind it. I saw a cloud of spray.
0: And I had this sensation that I was going to drown. And I would surface again. And I would start to drown again. And I would surface again, come up again. Then I would go down into the water. And I had this sensation that I was going to drown. And it was frightening and suffocating.
2: It was all around me, this water. I didn't like it.
3: And I began to feel very frightened.
5: I must tell my mother.
0: All I can remember is falling into the water. It was very dark and falling down, down, down. It was very dark and very deep. I seemed to be drowning.
5: I must tell my mother.
1: My clothes were dragging me back.
4: The sea is very deep. I go into the sea and then I go right down to the bottom and there's some land there. The land at the bottom of the sea.
2: It's very still, it's flat. No reflection in the water.
6: Lovely clear water. The water looked to be rather sort of bluey.
2: I didn't like it. And suddenly all this water became full of other people and other things all falling. Full of other people and other things all falling. All going downwards the same as I was. And chairs and tables and things like this. And all these people were all floating downwards through this water. Chairs and tables and things like this. And I put my arms up and tried to catch hold of them.
3: And I began to feel very frightened.
5: I was in the water. And it was a feeling as though the water was coming towards me. And being that I can't swim and afraid of water, it seemed a greater fear. And as I sort of pushed back, and I felt I was pushing back the water, so I felt the mud in my hands. And then I seemed to be clear the mud, which was really saturated with water. And as I pushed and pushed, so I came across something, and I was still pushing, and I knew it was somebody. and I felt them. I could feel the shoulders, then the face, and then I could feel this tin hat. And as I pushed the hat one side, the helmet one side, so I could see my youngest brother's face. And then I felt him, knowing a little about first aid and that, I felt him and felt down the body. And as I got to the hip, he more or less shuddered. And I could see by his face that he was in pain, even though he had the mud and stuff on it. I pushed the hat back and I thought to myself, I knew he's safe, he's alive. I must tell my mother.
2: He just wasn't, because he was dead.
5: He looked like him, but he just wasn't, because he was dead.
2: I just walked towards him. I just picked him up. And he wasn't anymore. And I couldn't think he was my baby. He looked like him, but he just wasn't, because he was dead.
4: I go into the sea, and then I go right down to the bottom, and there's some land there. I always die on the land. The land at the bottom of the sea.

Friday afternoon in the universe, in all directions, in and out, you got your men, women, dogs, children, horses, pones, ticks, perts, parts, pans, pools, pawls, pails, parturiences, and petty thieveries that turn into heavenly Buddha. I know, boy, what's I talking about, cause I made the world, and when I made it, I no lie had a Lucian Midnight for my name, and concocted up a world so nothing, you had forever thereafter make believe it's real. Well, that's all right, because now everything will be all right, and we'll soothe the forever boys and girls, and before we're through, we'll find a name for this darn golden eternity and tell a story, too. And, but, did you ever read a story as vast as this that begins Friday afternoon with working men on scaffolds painting white paint? And ants murrying in little black dens? And microbes warring in your kidney? And mesoruleis microbing in the innards of mercury? And microbes dreaming of the ultimate microbehood? Which then ultimates outward to the endless, vast, empty atom, which is this imaginary universe, ending nowhere, and never even born, as Banquet well polled when he ferried his mother over the rocks to twat you tea, and people visit his hut to inquire, what other planet features this? And he answers, what other planet? Though the sounds of the entire world are now swimming through this window from Mrs. Macatiola's twando and old Poke's home drunk again, and of course you hear the cats wailing in the whale bar, wild bar, wart fence, moonlight, midnight, Lucian, Dolophine, immensity, visions of the Tathagata, seat of purity and womb. And so that here is all this infinite immaterial, meadow-like golden ash, swim swarming in our enlightened brains, and the silence shifallying in our endless ear, and still we refuse, naked and blank, to hear, what, the who? The who? To what, you? We'll say the diamond boat and persipine, recipine, Milltown, heroine, and fac, matches the silver ages everlasting, swarm swallowing in a simple broom. And at night you raise the square white light from your ghost beneath the root-drinking tree, and coyote won't hear you, but you'll ward off the inexistent sea devils just to pass the time away. And meanwhile, it's timeless to the ends of the last light year. It might as well be getting late Friday afternoon where we start, so's old sound can come home when work's a-done and drink his beer and tweak his children's eyes. Oh, he was quite racy. Real estate queen, Europe and Niles, for pleasure. Stomp, stomp, absolute rays making noise. I can write about them, but I can't punctuate them. Then he said, comma, comma, comma. That skinny guy with black hair, Atlean rage. In India in the last year, he's getting even, ignoring all common publications, and getting Urdu nothing Sanskrit by Sir Yak, Yak, Yak, 40-page thing Norfolk. Let's all get drunk, I want to take pictures. Don't miss with Mrs. Lately and trust picture pithy lisp. That's an artistic kit for sex. Trying to think of a rule in Sanskrit, mama Sanskrit sounding, obviously twins coming in here. Meltown, Equinel, Myopa, Pate, Watacha, Pimana, Kawaya. You get sticky ring weekends. And wash the tub, bub. I'll be gentle like a lamb in the Bible. Beautiful color, your lipstick. Thanks, honey. Got a match, Max? Taxi crabs and murder cycles. Let's go to Trilling and ask him. I gotta wash my conduct. Don't worry about nothing. I love Allen Ginsberg. Let that be recorded in heaven's unchangeable heart. Either way, rapples. Call up so-and-so. Who's that? Sui Delia. And there came the picture of Ang Bong the Bila. Wait for something. The bee slime. Then the ants will crawl over B-land. Ants in bands wailing neath my bloody owl pants, owler pants, tadabadi. He thinks I'm competitive in the long pleasant souse of wishing all of ye bleed, stay, meditation, everybody martini, destroy my black. Alan, you better voice the stare, this beer, these room sandwiches. Where did you get these, big greasy socialists? Are you gonna conk, Alan? Mighty tall in the saddle. Anybody got a ciggy boo? The moon is a piece of tea. Under the empty blue sky, vertebrate zoology.

Listen, my name is Harry Call. 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I know you don't know who I am, but I know you. There isn't much to say about myself.

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I couldn't walk for 6 months. One doctor said that I'd probably never walk again. My mother used to lower me into a hot bath. It was therapy. 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I started sliding down. 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I remember being disappointed I survived. When I was five, my father introduced me to a friend of his, and for no reason at all, he hit him right in the stomach with all my strength. And he died a year later. He'll kill you if he gets a chance. I'm not afraid of death.

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returning to distant homes. 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

Still, the spirit of resistance could not be crushed.

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You don't need a driving license to like cars. You don't need a driving license to like cars. You don't need a driving license to like cars. You don't need a driving license to like cars. You don't need a driving license to like cars. You don't need a driving license to like cars. You don't need a driving license to like cars. You don't need a driving license to like cars. You don't need a driving license to like cars. You don't need a driving license to like cars. You don't need a driving license to like cars. You don't need a driving license to like cars. You don't need a driving license. You don't need a driving license to like cars. You don't need a driving license to like cars. You don't need a driving license to like cars. You don't need a driving license to like cars. You don't need a driving license to like cars. You don't need a driving license to like cars. You don't need a driving license to like cars. You don't need a driving license to like cars. You don't need a driving license to like cars. You don't need a driving license to like cars. Driving license to like cars. You don't need a driving license to like cars. You don't need a driving license to like cars. Need a driving license to like cars. You don't need a driving license to like cars. You don't need a driving license to like cars. You don't need a driving license to like cars. You don't need a driving license to like cars. You don't need a driving license to like cars. You don't need a driving license to like cars. You don't need a driving license to like cars. You don't need a driving license to like cars. You don't need a driving license to like cars. You don't need a driving license to like cars. You don't need a driving license to like cars. You don't need a driving license to like cars. You don't need a driving license to like cars. You don't need a driving license to like cars. You don't need a driving license to like cars. You don't need a driving license to like cars. You don't need a driving license to like cars. You don't need a driving license to like cars. You don't need a driving license to like cars. You don't need a driving license to like cars. You don't need a driving license to like cars. You don't need a driving license to like cars. You don't need a driving license to like cars. You don't need a driving license to like cars. You don't need a driving license to like cars. You don't need a driving license to like cars. You don't need a driving license to like cars. You don't need a driving license to like cars. You don't need a driving license to like cars. You don't need a driving license to like cars. You don't need a driving license to like cars. You don't need a driving license. You don't need a driving license to like cars. You don't need a driving license to like cars. You don't need a driving license to like cars. You don't need a driving license to like cars.
You don't need the driving license to like cars. To like cars. You don't need the driving license to like cars. You don't need the driving license to like cars. You don't need the driving license to like cars. You don't need the driving license to like cars. You don't need the driving license to like cars. You don't need a driving license to like cars. You don't need a driving license to like cars. You don't need a license to like cars. You don't need a driving license to like cars. You don't need a driving license to like cars. You don't need a driving license to like cars. You don't need a driving license to like cars. You don't need a driving license. Thank you.

0: You didn't need a driving license to like cars. You didn't need a driving license to like cars. You didn't need a driving license to like cars. You didn't need a driving license to like cars. You didn't need a driving license to like cars. You don't need a driving license to like cars. You don't need a driving license to like cars. You don't need a driving license to like cars. You don't need a driving license to like cars. You don't need a driving license to like cars. You don't need a driving license to like cars. You don't need a driving license to like cars. You don't need a driving license to like cars. You don't need a driving license to like cars.
1: You don't need a driving license to like cars. You don't need a driving license to like cars. You don't need a driving license to like cars. You don't need a driving license to like cars. You don't need a driving license to like cars. You don't need a driving license to like cars. You don't need a driving license. You don't need a driving license to like cars. You don't need a driving license to like cars. You don't need a driving license to like cars. You don't need a driving license to like cars. You don't need a driving license to like cars. You don't need a driving license to like cars. You don't need a driving license. You don't need a driving license to like cars. You don't need a driving license to like cars. You don't need a driving license. You don't need a driving license
0: to like a car.
1: You don't need a driving license
0: to like a car.
1: You don't need a driving license
0: to like a car.
1: You don't need a driving license.
0: You don't need a driving license.

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1: Existence.
0: Existence.
2: All our women fighters will not surrender. All our women fighters will not surrender.

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Because according to their belief, they must not be killed by a woman. When they see us, they prefer to run away, not to be killed by us.

0: we say that we have the power and morale to go and rescue those women. At the same time, we will kill ourselves, not let them capture us, not to face the same situation. I am not the only one who thinks like that. All our women fighters will not surrender. Will not surrender.
1: When they see a woman with a gun, they're so afraid they begin to shake. They portray themselves as tough guys to the world. They see women as just little things. But one of our women is worth 100 of them. 100 of them.
2: I joined the FLG to protect my people and to protect the women especially. And now I'll speak Kurdish. هن وقت خداوند جن هبون هن دسته که ده دنیای ده جنی جیان ده مشاندن هن تشت جنی را نهش دید برده هش با یعنی ده هر آوائی ده ده هر آوائی ده جن ما فی جن هاتی خواره یا فی جی آوائی بیا تنه اون دی ما فی بکاری جن بکار بی ما فی لیوه گرینه و بده خیا کرینه نتنه جنی

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2: 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The more successful conductor can highly on discrete doping or changes in chemical composition throughout the photocathode layer, solid state physics, chemistry, vacuum disposition, vapor growth, evaporation doping, ion implantation, photolithography, and ultimate, ultra-precision LIS, silicon structure fabrication technique from disciplines involved in the direct quantum mechanical design of the conductors is an important factor in performance reliability. The more successful conductor can highly on discrete doping or changes in chemical composition throughout the photocathode layer, solid state physics, chemistry, vacuum disposition, vapor growth, evaporation doping, ion implantation, photolithography, and ultimate, ultra-precision LIS, silicon structure fabrication technique from disciplines involved in the direct quantum mechanical design of the conductors is an important factor in performance reliability. The more successful conductor can highly on discrete doping or changes in chemical composition throughout the photocathode layer.

following selection is one verse of the song "You Can Always Explain Things Away" in the opera of Castles in the Air, sung by the Wolf Hopper. So when the husband's very naughty and the wife so very haughty, the cottage stays out very late at night. That is cost disappointment, still anxious like an ointment, and the storm clouds not floating out of sight. But when the wife discovers fondly round him as he hovers, there is powder for the paint upon his sleeve. Where, oh, where is his invention? What the fiction he can mention? The soul can be seen. He explains it away. Why, of course, he explains it away. With a breath.

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2: 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Mine's got cash. Ibs got cash. You guys have cash. 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You get boku money. 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Already you get for the. 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Okay, mate?
1: No.
2: Hey, where is my wife, EBA? Oh, and my sweetie, Natalie. Natalie, say hi for me. My brother. Yeah, make that. Just do something for me no more. Not eat all that money they don't. Yeah. 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If not $500, no. Just send them. Just send them to your ten money. No. You know, get your money. 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I go send the bank account number for you. Just send them to the bank for me. Right now, $100 safe. Or $200. No problem. 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
1: No.
2: That's my boy. That's

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You just make it.

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Mark Orton. Bill Bradford. Thanks. 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

0: faint
1: and not being able to get out of bed.
0: Yes.
1: And he's dizzy all the time, and he's running 106.
0: Well, have you been doing what I recommended? Yes.
1: And he keeps fainting.
0: Fainting.
1: And not being able to get out of bed.
0: Yeah, fainting.
1: And not being able to get out of bed.
0: Yeah, have you been doing what I recommended? Yes.
1: And he keeps fainting.
0: Fainting.
1: And not being able to, and he's dizzy all the time, and he's running 106.
0: Well, have you been doing what I recommended?
1: Yes, I've given an awful lot of aspirin.
0: Been doing what I recommended?
1: Yes, I've given an awful

0: awful lot of aspirin. So I gave him an awful lot of aspirin, and I gave him the antibiotics.
1: Well, have you been doing what I recommended? Fainting.
0: And not being able to get out of bed.
1: Yeah.
0: He keeps fainting.
1: Fainting.
0: And not being able to get out of bed.
1: Yes.
0: And he's dizzy all the time. He's running 106. He's fainting.
1: Fainting.
0: And not being able to get out of bed.
1: Yes.
0: And he keeps fainting.
1: Fainting.
0: And not being able to get out of bed.
1: Yes.
0: And he's dizzy all the time. And he's running 106. Yes, I've given him an awful lot of aspirin. And,
1: yes.
0: And he's dizzy all the time. And he's running 106.
1: Well, have you been doing what I recommended?
0: Yes, I've given him an awful lot of aspirin. Yes, I've given him an awful lot of aspirin. Yes, I've given him an awful lot of aspirin. And I gave him the antibiotics.
1: You've been doing what I recommended?
0: Yes, I've given him an awful lot of aspirin. And I gave him the antibiotics. And I gave him the antibiotics all the time. And he's running 106.
1: Well, have you been doing what I recommended?
0: Yes, I've given him an awful lot of aspirin.
2: Oh, no, no, no, no. No, no, no, no, oh, no, no, oh, no, no, oh, no, no, no. No, no, no, no, no, no. No.
3: The grooves of this record is the sound of. In the grooves of this record is the sound of. The evening started with the electronic equipment distributed in corporate rooms. This album, Variations, recording of a concert, get Variations 4 by John. In each room was a complete record players, radio tuners, tape recorders, solo,
2: system. Oh. No. No, no. No, no.

0: provision of either giant recorders, mixers, and so on. Many of the speakers in... Adam's apple and drinking a glass of water.
1: What?
2: No. No.
3: I will tell you now, you

0: doctor? I just wondered that. I mean, are you you're an MD?
1: Yes.
0: Are you a real doctor? I just wondered that. I mean, are you you're an MD? I'll just open my mouth.
1: Let me look and say ah.
0: Ah, you just tell that. Are you a real doctor? I just wondered that. I mean, are you you're an I tell you thrilling thing that ever happened to me to say that Dr. Schweitzer.
1: Let me look and say ah.
0: Ah, just tell that. Are you a real doctor? I just wondered that. I mean, are you you're an

0: This is a letter to the president. 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And so, for just $10 million...
1: Stupidity! Stupidity! 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Stupidity!

Good evening, my fellow Americans. Three days from now, after half a century in the service of our country, I shall lay down the responsibilities of office as, in traditional and solemn ceremony, the authority of the presidency is vested in my successor.

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0: that new car David got?
1: Well, we went out there the other night, went out dancing.
0: And on the way we saw these really stupid people wearing stupid clothes and had stupid haircuts.
1: I don't know where they were going anyway. David and his mates got out and started pushing them out and fighting them. It was so funny.
0: And they got back in the car.
1: That's why it got through his hands. He didn't go all over the cortina.
0: And we went out to the discotheque and got pissed. What did you do?

That's right here, the right temporary.

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Oh, my God.